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0: When I seen pastor sinning, you honestly think if I go put 100k on the table, my dog won't kill. 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

we just on his John Marie. Christian to the flow like I can't get a devil time of day. Dean says, y'all ain't in the mix, y'all in the way. And if it's about a check, tell him CC got it right away.

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11: 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Black music

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0: When I seen pastor sinning, you honestly think if I go put 100k on the table, my dog won't kill. 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
16: Well, a man who plotted a terror attack on a Taylor Swift concert in Vienna has told an Austrian court he is sorry before he was sentenced to 15 years behind bars. The 21-year-old's actions forced 3 Eras Tour shows to be cancelled back in 2024. He had been planning on targeting fans after contacting the Islamic State group online. Tens of thousands of young people are going to be offered training placements over the next 3 years. The state of youth unemployment was described as a moral crisis in a major report out yesterday. About a million 16 to 24 year olds aren't in work, education or training at the moment. The number of drivers using their phones for things other than calls is at an 8-year high, with the rate rising fastest among under 25s. One in 10's admitted live streaming while driving in the past year. Top road safety officer Matt Chester's told Kiss it's just not worth it.
17: You are more likely to kill or injure either yourself or someone else.
16: And a Blue Origin rocket exploded during an overnight launch pad test in Florida. Founder Jeff Bezos says no one was hurt, but he described it as a very rough day. They're trying to work out what caused it. Keep up to date with everything Kiss. Just find us on socials. I'm Aileen O'Sullivan.
11: Turn on the slide like you're on the track, hey. 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
18: Morning, it's Essie on Kiss Extra, and we have made it to the end of the week. Big up yourself. Let's get into the show. This is Iris Daris. Where do we go?

0: T.I. and JT on the show this morning. I've got some Afro House coming up, yeah? Tiny Temper, They Come Living Life. Honestly, I'm in my Afro House era. I'm in my house bag. I'm loving it. I really am. So that's coming up for your Friday morning.
1: 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Tyler and Chloe in the Kiss Breakfast Studio. 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
18: Bring it a fire.

The way we've come to the end of May, or we're coming up to the end of May, is actually nuts. Like, it's crazy. It's been a fabulous month, though. I won't lie. It's been a good month. I'm ready for June. Like, I'm just ready for the summer. It's finally here. The way we were saying, oh my gosh, I can't wait till summer 26 is coming. We're going to have a good one. And, you know, so far, so good. I can't complain. Let's get into this. It's Minkes.

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I love it. Flo Millie to start the day. All right, it's Essie right here on Kiss Extra. I'm looking forward to June because I think I'm gonna get back on my healthy eating. 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All right, this is Tyler Zara Larson for the summertime. She did it

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2: 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Whatever you got going on the way to the gym, nice and early. 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I got more music coming up after this.
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23: Starting off in Austria, where a man who plotted a terror attack on a Taylor Swift concert in Vienna in 2024 has been locked up for 15 years. The 21-year-old admitted planning to target fans with knives or homemade bombs after contacting Islamic State online. He told the court he's sorry. There's been a big rise in the number of under-25s using their phones while driving for things other than making calls. One in 10 admitted live streaming while behind the wheel in the last year. Campaigners want tougher punishments. Matt Chester is a top road safety officer.
24: It increases the risk and harm on others. So, you just need to, a little bit of common sense and respect, really.
23: There's fresh hope today for tens of thousands of young people with a new work experience scheme on the way that's all about tackling youth unemployment. 300,000 placements are going to be rolled out over the next 3 years. And a Blue Origin rocket exploded into a huge ball of flames during a late-night launch pad test, shaking nearby homes in Florida. Officials say that no one's been hurt. Founder Jeff Bezos says it was a very rough day. Keep up to date with everything Kiss. Just find us on socials. I'm Aileen O'Sullivan.
3: Okay, I'm rolling. 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
2: Morning, welcome to the show. Essie in the building. This is Kiss Extra. Of course, waking you up. And you know, listen, the sun's been out all week. It's only right we get into my original summertime banger. When this dropped last year, I was all over it. AJ Tracy, Georgia Smith.

What are we saying for this weekend? You know what, yeah? I personally, I think I'm going to go to the gym. I think I'm going to book a Pilates class because I've done too much in May. And I said to my friends, oh, I'm going to go on a little detox. Not a crazy one, but a mini one because I need to last until the end of summer. I cannot crash and burn in the first month, you know? All right, let's get into this. Shake DJ Snake, for your Friday morning is worship.

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0: Essie in the building this morning. Did you see the video of Tion Wayne was walking with his sister in Marbella, and he had his sister carrying all the food. Someone was like, why are you making her carry the bags? And he goes, because she didn't listen, so now she's got to suffer the consequences. And I said, you know what? Sibling drama. If you know, you know. My brother is the most annoying person ever, but it's my brother, and I'm sure he'll say the same about me. So shout out to all the siblings locked in. Shen C is coming up with Vice Cartel. Keep it Kiss Extra.
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0: go everywhere. Like, we go everywhere, from the Kalani to the Sean Paul to the most perfect song ever. It is Dave and Thames. It's Raindance.
1: 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That's when I knew that your heart was scarring. 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Like, wait, babe.

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0: 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All you need to do, to end

0: 0344 195 096, or you enter online if you buy a computer. 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You're going to find all the rules, all the T's and C's, everything you need to enter. It's 18 plus. All right, now listen. Like I said, lines close today, 5 p.m. this afternoon. And then someone's going to get a phone call from us. And all you need to do if you get that call is answer the phone. So simple, so easy. You do that, you have won three-quarters of £1 million. So get involved now. Text the word win to 64100. Make me a
1: winner. Kiss. 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

0: He's the unavailable. Let's get into some Drake, all right? I've taken in Iceman. I've taken in Habibti. I can't remember the name of the third album, but I've taken it in. This is Too Hard for the Radio on Kiss Extra.
1: Yeah.

0: I'm just going to say Skepta was looking 10 out of 10. So we had to play a bit of Skeppy for you this morning. It's Essie keeping you company. I've got some more music coming straight up. Kiss
1: 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This is the sound of Michaela's 39th birthday party.
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17: Well, a man has been jailed for 15 years over a plot to target a Taylor Swift show in Vienna. The 21-year-old Austrian was accused of planning to use knives or homemade explosives to kill people at one of her concerts in the capital in August 2024. She ended up cancelling all 3 dates there. Prosecutors said he'd been radicalised and had sworn allegiance to Islamic State. The number of drivers using their phones for things other than calls is at an 8-year high, with the rate rising fastest among under 25s. 1 in 10's admitted live streaming while driving in the last year. Top road safety officer Matt Chester's told Kiss it's just not worth it.
18: You are more likely to kill or injure either yourself or
4: someone else.
18: A bit of a boost for you if you're worried about finding a job. 300,000 new work placements for young people are on the way over the next 3 years. This week we told you more than a million 16 to 24 year olds aren't in work, education or training at the moment. That's the highest level in more than a decade. The idea of this scheme is to help tackle that. And a Blue Origin rocket has exploded in a fireball during a launch pad test in Florida. It looked pretty dramatic, but we're told no one was hurt and that there was no risk to the public or those living nearby. Keep up to date with everything KISS. Just find us on socials. I'm Aileen O'Sullivan.

know when I seen pastor sinning. 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Well gone, I ain't seen shorty in a minute.

0: Hope you've enjoyed your week. Hope you've enjoyed the heat wave. All right, playing a bit of Dave and Mostak. We also had Jack Harlow, Loving On Me, and I got the new one from Stormzy and Odile coming up.
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Essie with you this morning. Roddy Rich, must DJ must have a ball in. Does anyone else get scared when, no offense, when you get that every email saying we now have your delivery? I said, oh my gosh. So I've got a text saying that my delivery window is between 1:30 and 2. Let's see, guys. Let's see. All right. This is Elmeen on Kiss Extra. It's reclusive.

0: fantastic week. The sun's been in the sky. It's been hot, it's been nice, it's been warm. And I'm playing a couple of summertime tunes. You know what I mean? Drake, Wizkid, Kyla. At this point, very, very legendary. Peace to music. One dance on Kiss Extra, and you can keep the sunshine vibes going all summer if you want $750,000.
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0: 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That's what we are doing. We are giving that money away. And if you want to get involved and potentially win, you can enter now by texting the word cash to 64100, all right? 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Calls are charged at the standard rate and it's over 18s only. The lines are closing at 5 today, all right? Someone's going to get a call. You answer the phone, you've won £750,000. We love it. So text the word win to 64100 right now. And while you do that, I'm going to get on some Show Me Love.
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2: 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Your energy anthems. 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

staying nice and cool. SZA with Kill Bill on Kiss Extra into this Afro House. It's just the way. It really is the way for me this summer. Tiny Temper, Dacom, it's living life.

0: It's Essie on Kiss Extra this morning. We have got an hour left of the show. We are getting into the 9 a.m. hour. I'll see you in a bit.
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17: Well, to Austria first, where a man has said sorry after admitting planning to carry out a terror attack at a Taylor Swift concert in Vienna in 2024. The 21-year-old's been sentenced to prison for 15 years after intending to target fans with knives or homemade bombs. The singer cancelled all three of her Eras tour dates in the city. Two people have been charged after an innocent bystander was shot dead outside a bar in Sheffield earlier this week. 30-year-old Shanice Brooks was struck on West Street in the early hours of Monday. There's fresh hope for tens of thousands of young people with a new work experience scheme on the way that's all about tackling youth unemployment. 300,000 placements are going to be rolled out over the next 3 years. And a Blue Origin rocket that had no one on it has exploded during a test in Florida overnight. It erupted into a huge fireball, but officials say no one was hurt. Some people living nearby, though, said their home shook. Keep up to date with everything Kiss. Just find us on socials. I'm Aileen O'Sullivan.
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0: Morning, it's 9 a.m. Hopefully we're up, hopefully we're active. Or if you're working from home,

Bestie, honestly, I've had the best time, yeah, in May with my friends. It's been just one long extravaganza. June, I'm going to try to keep it a bit more quiet. The thing is, like, it's just motive after motive. We've got the World Cup, we've got Love Island. I'm going to be seeing my friends all the time. And I'm not mad. Into this, spare me. It's Noble on Kiss Extra.

got drive, I don't need a car. Money really all that we fiendin' for. I'm doing things they ain't seen before. Bands ain't dumb, but extreme is all. I'm a demon lord. Fall off what? I ain't seen the horse. Called your bluff, better cite the source. Fame ain't something that I need no more.

0: Uggsy and a bit of age. I don't know about you, yeah, but the way this song just puts me in a good mood. Toddler T on production, just giving us everything we need. And this is what we do on Kiss Extra every morning, Monday to Friday, 6 a.m, yeah, nice and early at the crack of dawn, when the sun rises, right up until 10 a.m. I keep you company, I take you from A to B. All right, after the break, I've got Tyler and Zara Larsson coming up.
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Listen, we never know when Beyonce is going to approach, you know. We never know when she's coming, when she's dropping an album. 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
10: Mr. Mim and Little Miss are back in Happy Meal and they're off on a road trip. Your little one can go somewhere exciting with Little Miss Brave. Laugh all the way there with Mr. Tickle or make up an adventure all of their own. On this road trip, anything's possible. Some fun, some food, it's all inside this Happy Meal. Until the 8th of June from 11 a.m. Includes one pre-selected book or toy while stocks last, subject to availability.

0: Krect and Conan, Wizkid, G-Love, very, very sexy song to just end your morning. It's Essie. I am back on Sunday for the Kiss Extra Rap Show, 9 p.m. Yeah, link me there. You got my guy Ace up next.
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16: A man has said sorry after admitting he planned a terror attack at a Taylor Swift concert in Vienna. The 21-year-old's been sentenced to 15 years behind bars after contacting Islamic State Online. Three Eras Tour shows had to be cancelled in 2024. Two people have been charged after a woman was shot dead outside a bar in Sheffield. Police say that Shanice Brooks, who was 30, was an innocent bystander when she was shot on West Street in the early hours of Monday. Bit of a boost for you today if you're worried about finding a job. 300,000 new work placements for young people are on the way over the next 3 years. This week we told you more than 1 million 16 to 24 year olds aren't in work education or training at the moment. That is the highest level in more than a decade. The idea of this scheme is to help tackle that. And Blue Origin officials say no one was hurt when a rocket exploded on its launch pad in Florida. Dramatic footage shows it bursting into a massive ball of fire during a test, shaking nearby homes. Billionaire founder Jeff Bezos says it was a very rough day. Keep up to date with everything Kiss. Just find us on socials. I'm Aileen O'Sullivan.

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2: Let's get the party started. See you at the bar, you was hardly talking. That's when I knew that your heart was scarring. Friends to lovers need a part to star in. Like, wait, babe, let me

need Western season to come back for summer. It's a must, man. You know these Western tunes absolutely slap in the sunshine. That is Vice Versa right here on Kiss Extra. I got loads more tunes for you still to come. I got music on the way from The Weeknd and Travis Scott. But right now, let's get into this one. He's J5, Skepta and Skilly Bang with Lo J. It's Mink SB on Kiss Extra.

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0: they've come a long way since this one, ain't they? 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Still slaps. 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

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DJ Ace in the building, getting you ready for the weekend during your lunchtime hour, man. As we get into this one, let's get into some vocals right now. From the album Sounds for Somebody from Elmeen, here is Reclusive.

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1: 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Let's get the party started. See you at the bar, you was hardly talking. That's when I knew that your heart was scarring. Friends to lovers need a part to star in. Like, wait, babe, let me.

right. And today, someone will win £750,000. All this tax-free cash must be won tonight. 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The lines close at 5 p.m. today. And then Gemma Atkinson could be calling you. Just answer your phone to win £750,000 paid straight into

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when I seen pastor sinning. 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

0: them. And of course, to collaborate with Juice WRLD. Rest in peace, Juice WRLD. I'll see you right here after the break with a brand new track from Stormzy and a hip hop diss track from, come on, the only one. You know who I'm talking about, Kendrick Lamar.
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0: song holds a place in my heart because Dave did shout out my country, Eritrea. 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On this track, Starlight is only right. I want to know, do you want to win some life-changing cash? If so, pay attention.
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0: Listening to Rody Rich right now, the box, just reminds me of how much I would love to hear some new music from him. I mean, where is Rody Rich? I hope he makes a banger for us just in time for the summer, because it's creeping up, you know, it is creeping up. I'll see you after the break with tracks from the best in black music and culture. Come on!
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2: It's your girl Pretty Hood on your Friday afternoon for the second hour of the show. And I think it's only right, as the sun is shining, that we should get into a nice R&B song. Yeah. And this one's a bad boy duo, okay? It's Kalani featuring Usher, Shoulda Never.

lies be telling me the same thing. 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

0: 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I mean, Jay Huss, Did You See? NSG and Tion Wayne, Options. And now he's back with his brand new song featuring Skepta, Skilly Bang and Lo J. Here's Mink SB.
1: Like a

0: What a throwback from 2017. I mean, 2017 was a really good year for UK music. That was Young Bane, Rihanna. I'll see you after the break with tunes from Tyler and NDOTS.
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1: Let's get the party started. 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Like, wait, babe, let me

with this track by Charlie Black, Gal, Your Party Animal. Does it remind you of carnival? 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I cannot wait. 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Let's get into a bit of a meaningful track, all right? By Ashake and DJ Snake. Worship.

0: Coming up after the break, I'll be pressing play on tunes from Flo and Ira Starr. 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

last week I was playing at a club in Hoxton and I played this song because it was like our old school hip hop R&B night, right? And when I tell you, when I played Jeremiah featuring 50 Cent Down On Me, the club went absolutely mad because you know what? It's a club anthem. Let's get into West London's very own Central C.

0: when I seen pastor sinning. 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

0: Arsenal won. I'm not going to act like I know exactly what they want because I'm not a football girl, all right? But I do support a team, Liverpool, but that's because of my dad. All right, that's just a long story. But what I was getting to is 21 Savage. I didn't know he was a gooner. I didn't know he supported Arsenal. He was well in his Arsenal kit. I see you. That was his track, Red Rum. Let's get into some Drake. Here's Too Hard for the Radio.
1: Yeah.

0: that's the final song from me, Tiger featuring Offset. Haze, I'm your girl, Pretty Her, but you can see me back here at 10 a.m. on the hottest weekend show, only on Kiss Extra with me, your girl, Pretty Her. So I will see you then. But you know what to do. Keep it Kiss Extra. 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
12: What's good, what's good? 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Lots to go through. Bare tunes. Someone's going to win 750 grand. I've got all the info for that in a sec. But up first, here's Ira Starr.
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way, listen, I saw Coffee in Birmingham about, what, 4 or 5 years ago. Her swag is unlimited. She needs to come back ASAP. We need a show, babes. And some new music as well. That was Toast. And before it, I played you AJ Tracy and Georgia Smith. Georgia Smith, we see you. We get that. We get it now. Just one banger a year in summer. We're not mad at that, you know? Right now, though, here's...

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1: 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That was Stormzy with Big For Your Boots on Kiss Extra. I'm AJ King, and it's all about the collabs next. 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

on Kiss Extra. And we know Fredo loves a good collab. He's got one in the bag with none other than D-Block Europe doing numbers online right now. And that tracksuit, where did he get that from? I need that for date night, trust. Right now, here's Jim Legacy.

Okay, lock in, focus. 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

to win that cash. All you have to do is text the word win to 64100. 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So lock your entry in. 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

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Like, that's enough. She don't even need to make music, but she does. Featuring Zara Larsson, that was She Did It Again on Kiss Extra. I'm AJ King, about to press play on one of my favourite DJs, the name you can trust.

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16: If you're in the car this afternoon, there's new warnings to not even think about picking up your phone when you're driving. It's as new figures say more people are admitting to doing it, with people doing things like checking notifications or even scrolling through social media while driving. Now, you might remember this one when the video of it went viral. Now, two brothers accused of assaulting police at Manchester Airport won't face a third retrial. The brothers from Rochdale both denied attacking an officer in July 2024. Jurors couldn't reach verdicts in two previous trials. Kanye West is going to perform in the Netherlands next month, despite being banned from entering several other countries, including the UK. It's led to the cancellation of London's Wireless Festival in July over his anti-Semitic comments. The concerts in the Netherlands would be his first European performances in more than a decade. And CMAT says online body shaming is leaving her with deep sadness as her fame grows. She shared an emotional Instagram post saying her success is being overshadowed by abuse about her appearance. Keep up to date with everything Kiss. Just find us on socials. I'm Alex Richardson.

0: you remember last year, everyone was complaining about his three-hour show, Breezy Bowl, saying it was way too long. Well, look, this year he's leveling up. He's linking up with Usher. They are going on tour. That tour could easily be 6 hours and still not getting through all of their bangers, man. Crazy. Shensia and Vybz Kartel are next. See you in a bit.
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0: 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So, sign up before midnight on the 31st of May. 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

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Jump on his Instagram stories if it's still there, and you will see how he was feeling with chest. 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His

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0: Cleo Soul makes everything sound so special. I swear, if she sang me Happy Birthday, I would literally probably pass out on the floor, body shaking, everything. That was her link up with Little Sims, Woman. You know Little Sims directed a video for this as well. 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Next up, we got Flo and Leak It.
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vocals, like 2018, 2019, when it first dropped. The way man them were singing out their heart, tears in eyes. That was Burna Boy with Last Last. Right now, someone is going to win $750K.

0: everyone who's entered across all participating radio stations. It's payday weekend. Someone's about to win a lot. Good luck.
1: Hello.
0: Hello, my name is Gemma Atkinson.
2: Oh my God.
1: Hello. Your name is Gemma Atkinson?
0: Yes, it is.
1: Oh my days. Really?
0: Congratulations, you've won £750,000.
1: Oh my days. I've just been waiting for your call. Really? I'm sat here with Sian, my partner.
0: Sian?
1: We've been doing this. Yeah, Sian, I'm sat here with Sian. We've been doing this competition for almost 2 years, and you've just changed our lives. I'm speechless.
0: What's
1: Sian,
0: your name?
1: For the first time, my name's Pete.
0: Pete, for the Sian, first time in my life, I'm
1: absolutely speechless. Hang on, you're going to have to give me a minute.
0: So, you've been entering for 2 years.
1: Almost.
0: For what reason? And what's this money going to do for you? What are your plans with it?
1: We're going to clear the mortgage on Sian's parents' bungalow.
0: Uh-huh.
1: And then we're going to find our dream home, Sian. We're going to find our dream home, love. Do you want to speak to her?
0: Hiya, Sian. You okay?
2: We're just overwhelmed.
0: What do you both do for a living?
2: I'm off work at the minute. I've gone into breast cancer treatment, so I've done surgery and chemo, and I'm now just needing radiation, and now it'll be done. It's going to change our lives completely. Oh my God, Sian.
1: Gemma, this is unbelievable. This is going to change our lives. In all honesty, I'm lost for words, and I cannot fathom. I'm going to need grounding. I'm going to need Sian to just ground me for a day and let it sink in, I feel. Thank you so much.
0: Oh, well done to Peter and Sian. What an amazing couple. Amazing winners. Crikey. That was brilliant. I absolutely love making these calls. They've just won £750,000. You keep listening to find out how you can kick off June with another incredible £750,000. We go again next week. Make me a winner. Kiss. Extra. Mega May.

0: I'm actually upset that Afro B has not been given a knighthood for this absolute riddim of riddims. That's Drogba, Joanna, whatever you want to call it. A classic we are never going to stop playing. It's Kiss Extra. It's Friday. I'm AJ, warming you up for some weekend antics.
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14: Well, if you're driving and tempted to use your phone, there's new warnings to not even think about picking it up. New figures say more people are admitting doing it, with people doing things like checking notifications or even live streaming as they drive. Now, you might remember this one when the video of it happening went viral in the summer of 2024. Now, two brothers who were accused of assaulting police at Manchester Airport will not face a third retrial. The brothers from Rochdale both denied attacking an officer. Jurors couldn't reach verdicts in two previous trials. Next, and yesterday we told you about recent struggles to find work for some people. Well, if you're worried about finding a job, we've heard today about 300,000 new work placements for young people. They're going to be on the way over the next 3 years. Kanye West going to perform in the Netherlands next month. That's despite being banned from going to several other countries, including the UK. The concerts will be his first European performances in more than a decade. And CMAT's online body shaming is leaving her with deep sadness as her fame grows. She shared in the emotional Instagram post saying her success is being overshadowed by abuse about her appearance. Keep up to date with everything Kiss. Just find us on socials. I'm Alex Richardson. Make it louder. I might be the best. Black music
0: and culture. Kiss Extra. 6 o'clock on Friday, right here on Kiss Extra. This is the launchpad for your weekend, man. I'm AJ King. Henry's going to be back on Monday. But until then, you and I are locked in with some Drake and Nokia after this guy.
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not Cartier, I'm my honest or Richard. 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She asked how I am, I said calm. 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Posted up with my dog at yard. 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

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And when I saw him at the O2 Arena, he was playing the guitar and piano, and fire was coming out of the guitar. Yo, on another level, man. I'm

0: Side always. He's got a new one with Shensia, but we can never let this one go, especially on a Friday when we're getting ready for the weekend. That was Fever for your head top right here on Kiss Extra. I've got a brand new Stormzy and Odile collab to play you. It's called 24 Hours. That's up next.
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the power to turn a whole dance into karaoke. That was Trip on Kiss Extra. It is Friday evening. I'm AJ. What are we doing this weekend? What's the antics saying? Hopefully you're going to be outside. It's payday weekend, so live it up, man.

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0: So earlier today, someone won some life-changing cash, and now it could be your turn because Make Me a Winner is back. 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This is for over 18s only. 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

0: I'm AJ King. Henry is going to be back with you on Monday, but up next to press play on your Friday night, Sir DJ Corey, the Dancehall Don, is all up in the mix. Make sure you keep it loud.
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6: Maybe it's time for a new one. 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

been for the past couple of hours, man. You know, it's the party time right now. It's the party show. It's the Friday evening. Start your weekend business, right? Are you ready, though? Are you really ready, though? Because I'm ready, you know. I'm ready.

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1: Sheng Yang, vibes got down. Sheng Yang, vibes got down. Kiss Exercise DJ Corey. This song, I like this song. Song called Activate. Busy Signal. 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More party vibes.

I don't know. I don't know what happened this week, right? But the sun was so nice. For those who went on that last weekend, went to the festival, you know what I'm saying? It was a great day, you know what I'm saying? City Splash was great, you know what I'm saying? Recess Island was great, yeah, man. Those went to the night parties, big up on the selfie, yeah? And this weekend, we go again, yes! But today's party is a bit different, right? Today's party, we're gonna have more vibing than talking, see? Yes. More vibing than talking. So guess what we're gonna do today, right? You know, every party needs some hip-hop at some point, right? Had to be some hip-hop somewhere, had to be some dancehall somewhere. I heard that most music are influenced by dancehall. Don't blame me though, right? I'm just Jamaican, being Jamaican. But I know most music is influenced by reggae music. And Barry Salmon did a good job at City Splash, so big up him, right through, yes. So later on in the show, I'm going to play some berries for y'all. But for now, we're going to do this.

0: Busta Rhymes, Put Your Hands Where the Eyes Can See. I think it's one of the most remixed songs that Busta Rhymes has. Like, everyone's got a version. Everybody have a version, right?
1: Mm-hmm.
0: Now, what I'm going to do, right, the next 10 minutes, old school hip-hop for all hip-hop fans, all right? Yes. I feel like 2000s is good. Busta, Ludacris, Missy Elliott. You know what? Let's get into it. Let's get into it. Let's get into it, man. I think that's where we need to be right now. Yeah. Uh-huh. It's a party vibes right on Kiss Extra. Sorry, DJ Corey.

Hey, we really in that old school bag right now. We really in that 2000s bag right now. Missy Elliott is on deck. This Kiss Extra. Sir DJ Corey is up in your seat till 9 p.m. Oh, no, man. I'm just vibing. I'm just vibing. I'm actually partying right now. Yeah, man.

0: 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His extra.
1: Hey, it's Nick Bright. Remember 2016?
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1: Well, now,

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8: Maybe it's time for a new one. 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
0: Shout out to all the I'm a piano gang, alright? 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

Cost the Twitch. I don't know, man. 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It just happened, it was going good and just went left. It's Kiss X, a certain news course in your buildings at 9 p.m. after the top of the hour. We got big news for y'all. I'm going to tell you in a minute, all right? Yeah. Let's go to this one first. Hold on.

0: You know every song is a Jamaican remix. You know that, right? Every song is a dancehall remix or a reggae remix or something like that. Let me drop the remix.
1: Yeah, man, for your device, you know, Sean Stab represent for DJ Corey. Even about bro, it's a different story. Not from a waste. All stars.

I told you on the top of the hour, we're gonna do. We're gonna try a thing, alright? That means. What we're gonna do is, we're gonna bring artists on the stage, artists on the show, and they're gonna join the party. Cause a party show, right? You know, we don't really do certain things over here. We really just keep a good party, firm party every week, every Friday, 7 to 9. We're gonna incorporate an artist in the show this week, and the artist is gonna bring their five top songs that they think need to play in the party. That means their five songs must be bangers in the party that they go to, alright? It could be any genre of music. You know, we play everything, right? We find every song, yeah. So whatever they feel like is the party song for them, will be the party song for us. And I'll take those five songs and play them during the whole hour of that hour, alright? So from 8 p.m. to 9 p.m., we'll drop in the five songs of whatever artist comes through the door. And we'll see how it goes, right? And then y'all can tell me if those five songs are actually five bangers or five rubbish songs. Yeah. Hey, this is gonna be fun today. It's gonna be fun today, all right?

go for the community ads. And back on the other side, we got a special guest in the building. Don't worry, the party continues here. No bugger stop and chat business. You know we roll a radio on Kiss Extra on a Friday night. It's a straight party. That means we're going to rave. Yes. No boring business, all right? One more song and kick off the whole of the important part of the party that you're not going to miss, all right? Yes. Okay?

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Back on the other side, back on the other side, back on the other side. I just let y'all know, right? I told you I got a special guest in the building. I got a special guest in the building. I'm going to play one more song. One song. And then we're going to tell you about the special guest here. He's a part of the time show right now. It's Kiss Extra. And we are doing things different today. Right? Right? Song called

0: That was a song called Destiny. Sounds of artist called Preske, who is in the building.
1: Hey,
0: listen to me. You know how much years it takes to get Preske in the building? This is serious business, you know. All the way from Jamaica. And people, for you don't know, let's just tell you about Preske, right? Preske is artist, producer, TV presenter, TV host, journalist. Sorry. She has a whole company called Connect Media. Connects Media to the people, to the press, to the artists, to the footballers. There's so much things to do.
1: Yeah.
0: But today you're here because I feel like once you're in the UK, we're going to join into the show because we need to know if you are a party goer. You're all of those things, but are you a party goer? Are you part of the party?
1: I mean, put a P in a party. Preske, da.
0: Oh, boy. Oh, boy. Now, the question from me to you is, as a party show, right, can you give me 5 songs? Listen to this, right? The thing, right, with these 5 songs, right? I need 5 songs that get the party going.
1: That's
0: if you tell
1: song.
0: Me them 5 songs, what I'm going to do is, I'll mix them 5 songs in for this hour. That means you are part of the party now.
1: May I go start the party and do I end the party too?
0: You can start the party and end the party.
1: Okay, I like that.
0: So how do you want to start the party?
1: All right, so real Jamaican style. Even though she is not a Jamaican native, we claim her.
0: Yes.
1: So everybody know in a Jamaica, if you've never been and you listen to any mixtape, any form of a CD, the party after start, not even the party, the dance. The dance after starts with a Celine Dion. You see me? From here.
0: Do you know what?
1: Yeah.
0: Let's start the party.
1: You understand it? Oh, yeah. See, you know what, man. You know what? Pouring out the story.
0: Right now, the party's beginning with Preske. Sounds of Celine Dion. I can't.

0: Now, if you're a Jamaican writer, listen to this show. You are excited. Every dancehall DJ right now is going, Kikoto, and I'm, listen to me. If you went to a Jamaican party, you heard this song, you know what the DJ's doing right now.
1: Listen to me.
0: He's doing the most.
1: Doing the most. Big up all the girls, I'm just a walkie, you don't know. Go dance.
0: You know what you need for me right now, right? I need you all to give me three more songs. Three songs in a block. Give me three songs. Three songs that you feel like, mm-hmm, they're not, might be not the same speed. But I need to hear the rest of your list. You give me one. I need some more songs. Give me some more songs.
1: Tell all right, then. Songs. You know, as you said before, the DJ, I got said to the girl, him say,
0: yes.
1: Pick up the girl, him at a party, they don't look good.
0: Yes.
1: I say, from him, sound look good now. Yes. You know, Uncle Berry's the king of
0: which is
1: the
0: right.
1: Lover's Rock.
0: Which
1: I
0: is
1: say,
0: right.
1: Hey, little girl, each time you pass my way, I'm tempted to touch.
0: Hey,
1: that's
0: hey,
1: off the plate of the box. Hey.

0: I'm a thing set as a DJ, never know so that I can pull up because
1: you know
0: I want clean, I want done.
1: You cannot pull up. You have to pull up Barry Salmon song, right?
0: You have to pull up. You the have boss. To.
1: If you ever see this flash on the weekend, you know Barry Salmon did the greatest show, right?
0: Of course, historic. History.
1: And now we're here on the radio letting them know that this is the best song right now to play for the ladies. How's the Barry's?
0: Yes, one

0: sounds of Berrius Harmon, song called Tempted to Touch. Yeah. One of her real, I must say, for me, it's a good one. It's a good one. But it's not me judging, it's the listeners, you know. So listeners, tell me, you know. Listeners, let me know on the socials, at Sir DJ Curry, at Kiss Extra. Let me know if these songs are banging for your party right now. Give me some more songs. Give me some more songs.
1: All right, then. You have Sizzla. Sizzla have a play.
0: Sizzla. Which Sizzla you want? Talk to me.
1: Dry cry, even tears, and then we'll just go out with self at the party.
0: Sounds of Sizzla, song called Just One of Them Days.
1: The DJ, let's say. From me, don't say Mr. Boy. We'll tell the boy, say.

0: everybody start singing. Just one of those days. I must say, those songs are giving dancehall party right now.
1: Yeah.
0: Mm-hmm. Yeah, and you came in a Jamaica shirt, so that means you're representing Jamaica
1: Sammy
0: at all costs.
1: B. Yes.
0: All right, cool.
1: Jamaica all the time.
0: So if you can give me two more songs, just tell me the two songs, and we'll find them and try to fit them in somewhere. Uh-huh. Because I just know there's some other party we don't reach yet.
1: Yeah, but the party, you know, remember, so we'll go dry cry now, you know, at the party, and the girl, them are crying, the man, them are stressed out. You know what I mean? But then you have, we have to play one Damian Marley upon the app. One Gangzilla, Affairs of the Heart.
0: Oh!
1: Yeah, that's off a play at the party. Yeah.
0: Songs of Damian Marley, song called Affairs of the Heart. All courtesy of Press K in the building.
1: Yeah.

0: Hey, listen to me. I must tell you, Skiz Extra, the Party Time Show, we are still going. We are still going. We don't got nowhere here. Press case in the building. Bringing the heat from Jamaica.
1: Yes.
0: Allegedly said when you landed, the sun came.
1: On Thursday, yes.
0: Why did
1: and
0: you
1: I'm
0: do
1: taking
0: that?
1: It back on Friday. Sorry, guys. I'm taking it back today. Oops. Sorry.
0: You're taking the sun back with you?
1: You don't mean Africa back?
0: You're a bad person, man. I thought you was one of our friends, man. You know what?
1: No, not
0: she's taking the sun, people. She's taking the sun. So let's enjoy the sun outside right now until you're leaving today. So that means the sun is going today? That is also mad.
1: Yes.
0: One more song that... You know what? You've done the reggae part. You've done a few other stuff. I need you to give me one more song before that. This song right now that you're going to give me, I need it to like really have me getting on my seat.
1: Okay. Easy something, lads. Easy something, because I told him I done them.
0: Which song gets me off my seat?
1: Eh? Listen, from when I hear that song, this song changed the game, okay? So from you hear Popcorn and you hear the World Boss on song. There's only one song can get everybody moving.
2: Why
1: not?

0: So we are doing our whole party, right? Preske's in the building and she decided that she wanted to go to the party. A bit reggae, a bit dancehall, right? And we got up to a point where Baby Shams started telling them for why. Now, Preske, as you're an artist also, that they don't know that you actually, we played a song earlier called Destiny. And the part that they don't know is that you have a song alongside Charlie Blocks.
1: Yeah.
0: And I played it before. But they don't know it was you.
1: I lie.
0: So I'm playing them for them right now.
1: That is it.
2: Oi, sir. DJ Mom. Porter, for no, say you run, you carry it from day till night.

0: Priska is in the building. And they don't... most people did not know that Priska is actually my sister.
1: Oh, Sinbad. Yeah. The cat's out the bag, guys.
0: Did you even know that's my sister, people? Same dad, okay?
1: Yeah.
0: Go and find her online, Priska, all socials, right?
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0: Sounds of Prisky, sounds of Charlie Black, song called Come for the Knockers. We got about 5 minutes to go, and I'm telling you right now, this rhythm, you know this rhythm, right?
1: Yeah, I want Steve up on the app.
0: That is it.
1: He's a genius.
0: Which is right. What's the first song we should play on the rhythm?
1: Oh my God. You're wicked. You're wicked.
0: What is the first song?
1: I was juggling.
0: Yes.
1: Let me see.
0: First song. First song. Right, there's a party time show featuring Prisky. Yeah.

0: You choose one, I choose one, right? What's the next one? What's the next one?
1: We need money, people.
2: So don't call us. If you don't get it, okay? Shaniel, talk to them. Talk to them, Shaniel.
0: So what if you don't have the money?
2: Don't call us.
0: Oh, boy.
2: Don't even want to dial my number.
0: Why if you don't have the money? What really if you have the money? Why have the money?
2: Lose my number. Okay.
0: Because you said the Shaniel song, serious, you know?
2: Because, no boy can't save me as no more cause in them phone. Let's start there. Let's start there. As I can see her to a kid.
0: Before the Chanel, you know what I should do?
2: Alright, good night, you know.
3: Can I get some money, Daddy?

0: Yeah.
1: Before we go anywhere and get too excited, tell him your socials.
0: Chanel for president.
1: Tell him where to find you, all of that good
0: Press
1: things.
0: 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And of course, you know, my new song is called The Spot. So make sure you guys go check it out on iTunes, all social media platforms.
1: People, when we come back after the break, we're going to play The Spot, all right? Right now, Press K is in the building and she's going to play the president anthem, right?
0: Yeah.
1: Because Chanel is president, right?
0: She's the president right now. Right now, she's the queen.
1: Last time for the community ads. Back on the side, Kiss Extra. Sir DJ Corey's in the building.

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3: You be doing things to me, though. You're so funny. But I like you. Everything about you, you know. Especially. Hey, my nose say you have your own way. But tonight, my one tried my way.
4: No. I have my tonight. We're going to try it my way. Press K is in the building, people. Press K is in the building. You can't. You have to do it our way, right? So let's turn on the microphone and do it our way.
3: You be doing things to me, though.
5: 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Everything about you, you know.

0: No, sir.
1: Hey. 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
0: Fresh girl in the building, all right? There's a party time show. You know we're going to keep the party going, right? And there's no party without a little hip-hop, right? And as we got a female host today in the building, we are going to play the hip-hop bangers. You ready for them? You ready for them?
1: I'm ready.
0: All right, let's go.
2: 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And every time I pop out, you know I A T E. Hey, hey.

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It's Friday night. 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I'm outside again. It's giving her face. It's giving her face. It's giving her face. Her face. Where's the baby and Nicki Minaj? You remember this song? Who remember this song? Who remember the iPhone song, man? The baby and Nicki Minaj. Let's drop some bangers, man. Hey.

I don't know why they're playing with us. 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Why are you playing with us? Usher, why are you playing with the ladies, bruh? They want to come side stage and get cherries, and you're not giving them a date. What's going on? What's going on? Usher and the Breezy Tour up soon, right? But we ain't got no date yet. What's going on, man? The ladies need to plan their outfits. Some got to send to Germany. Some got to go to China. Do you understand? Some got to go to, you know what I'm saying? They got to go to the market to see what they need to wear. And y'all just taking long. But look out for the tourists forwarded. All right, it's coming. It's coming soon, all right? You're not sure. You might see Sir DJ Corey somewhere starting the event. You know what I'm saying? But before that, where's Breezy? Hey.

0: Boy, what a combination, I tell you. Now this song, Sanga God's Beer Problems. Beer Problems, I swear to you. The intro problems, the verse problems. Once it goes here, the instrumental is problems. I was at City Splash, I'm playing a song here. One girl foot on the railing. Yo, listen to me. You had to be there to really. You know what's gonna happen, right? At my birthday party, when I play this song, I don't know what's gonna happen. STK gonna mash up. Yes, my birthday party, 21st of June, all right? Tickets out soon. Yes. But I'm telling you now, this song, Alkaline. Gal good.
1: Wine gal bend. Gal then. Over now end.
0: Hey.
1: One thing more and them feel understood.
0: When gal good, gal good. Hey, listen, you know what? This might be my last song for the day, you know, because this song here is Girls Active, all right? So things you need to know before I leave. Catch us on the Rayo app if you didn't listen to the whole show, all right? Just search Sir DJ Corey on the Rayo app, search Kiss Extra, okay? Next thing, if you want a certain song played on the radio, just at me. Sir DJ Corey, all platforms, all right? Next thing, you will find Press K Music. Type in Press K Music on all socials also. Yes. Next thing. Up next, we got Jules with All Things on the Motherland. Right? That's it from me. Back until next week.

0: 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His Extra.
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1: Yo, it's a Starboy Wizkid. 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
2: Yeah, man.
3: The fool, hail to the heavy. 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

On for the Angel, I told you guys I'm going to be playing this record every single Friday for the next couple months. Arsenal, Champions League tomorrow, can we do it? It's your boy Jules in the mix from 9 to 11, keep it locked.

0: bringing you the energy. We had some new music from Tiwa, when they call him Marvel Energy. After that was CK, African Girl. In the background, Francis Mercier with Camille. It's your boy Jules. New record for my boy Benji Flo, featuring one of my favorite artists from London, Hailey. This one is called Standing Here. Benji has an album coming out in the summer. It's pretty sick. Take this vibe in. Some dancehall guys. Keep it locked right here.
1: Check, check, come on, respect it all us, but this is Adrian Sasko. Jules, baby. What am I saying?

Sounds of Freddy the Stupid with Eargasm. Your boy Juice on Kiss Extra, bringing you the vibes 9 to 11 every Friday. Let me know what you guys are doing. It's the end of the month. Everybody's been paid, so I'm not seeing you guys outside. 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Keep it locked right here.

0: Burning Bush. Well, after the break, Flashback, Davido. I just remembered about the song a few days ago. I thought, let me put it in the mix. Tyler, DJ Tools, Hagen. Don't go anywhere, guys. I'll be right back after.
1: 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Tyler and Chloe in the Kiss Breakfast Studio. Dramatic music. 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

Back in the mix, Jules, baby, Kiss Extra, 9 to 11, every Friday, bringing the vibes. Afrobeats, I'm a piano to the world. In the background, Davido and Popcorn. I haven't heard the song in a long time. Don Rich, big tune. After that, I've got Tyler coming up next and DJ Tunes. Keep it low, right? Jules, baby.

0: After the break, new music, Stormzy, Odell, Mos Def, Blackburns. I'll be right back.
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1: Yo, it's Starboy Wizkid. Big up to my brother Juice.
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3: Welcome to the second half hour of the show. In the background, new tune from the boys Stormzy and Odile, set in the summer. Right, this one is called 24 Hours. I've also got Mustak and a new video from Black Brothers and the Shaky coming up.

was a Shaq, it was Chanel. This record is doing crazy in Nigeria right now. Probably going to be one of the big bangs on the Afrobeat floors. Also got Mo Stack and Jay Huss with Body Is Tea. No, not Body Is Tea, Body Tea. I'm bugging. New music from Black. Let's slow it down. Black and Odile. This one is called On Me. I've also got Marvel and Silent Addy. Keep it up right here.

pieces of you, pieces of me. 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
11: 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Tactical discussions.
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0: 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Let me hear you now.
1: Last half hour of the show, so let's make it worth it. I told you guys, let me know what you guys are doing this weekend. Last day of the month, May 29th. Everybody's been paying. Let me know what you guys are up to. It's DJ Y Vino with Wella.

Justin 99 King Rob. In the mix, I'm a piano to the world, as you already know. Jules Baby, Play Kiss Extra on the Facebook, the Instagram, and the X. Let me know what you guys are doing. Let me know how you guys spending your weekend. I'm in the mix.

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Need to hear my police. Let's get into this one here. Zing S.A. In the years, I've also got some Scorpion Kings. Classic Indakaba Kabani.

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Make a leg start shake, make a leg start shake like I make you nervous. 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
21: 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You was hardly talking. 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Friends to lovers need a part to star in. Like, wait. Babe, let me